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And I felt a yearning for that great adventure. So many nights I woke up out of a dream of blue seas, white sand, paradise.

fell in eternal love right from the beginning. 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In that fateful night, I thought to myself, I'll do everything I can, save up every dime, and one day I'll return.

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0: 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Kann süchtig machen. Aber was soll's? Weiter geht's.
1: 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Marco Polo.

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Thought I was going mad in a hurry, getting stressed, making excess mess in darkness. No electricity, something's all over me.

light by candlelight, I find insight, fundamental movement. So when it's black, this insomniac, take an original tack, keep the beast in my nature under ceaseless attack. I get no sleep, I can't get no sleep.

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This is calling from Space Newspaper. Somebody's coming to eat us and break the earth. Don't be afraid, don't be afraid, television saying. Don't look at it. Don't mention it. The world is praying. Somebody's coming from Strange World. Deep voice coming from the earth. 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

in the mysterious caverns below the castle, your odyssey continues against the awesome forces that oppose your efforts to reach the dragon's lair. 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

seen under my own horn. While going about its business in the sunshine of a hot summer day, it vanished in a huge ball of fire and a cloud of boiling smoke, obliterated by the first atom bomb used in the history of World War II. Such an electrified report of the American crew of the Superfortress, which dropped the bomb as a cataclysmic warning to the Japanese get out of the war or be destroyed.

Radio Biggetal. Radio Biggetal. Biggetal. Biggetal. Biggetal.